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1: You're home for the 80s. You are listening to the 80s show. I'm Jeff Stevens, and we're highlighting some excellent one-hit wonders here as we celebrated National One-Hit Wonder Day on Friday. Mary Jane Girls had several releases, but only one big hit on the Billboard Hot 100, and it was this one, a top 10 hit called In My House, the Mary Jane Girls on the 80s show.

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I'm Jeff Stevens. We are highlighting one-hit wonders, celebrating National One-Hit Wonder Day. And this time around, we're going back to 1984. That was the absolute peak of the breakin' dance craze. So we ended up with a movie called Breakin'. We ended up with a movie soundtrack that features the song Breakin', There's No Stoppin' Us, which gave Ollie and Jerry their only hit. And here it is on The 80s Show.

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Kiss 1027. I'm Jeff Stevens. We are celebrating the biggest hits of the 80s, the biggest artist of the 80s, and yes, in many cases, one-hit wonders, which still ended up being some of the greatest songs from the 80s. And a lot of people would say that about this song. They only had one Billboard Top 40 hit, and it was a big one in the summer of 1983. Here is Madness. This is Our House on the 80s Show.

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We'll talk about it next.

KISS 1027, the 80s to now. Hope everybody's having a great weekend so far. Happy late Saturday night, early Sunday morning. Thanks for the follow on Twitter, Mike, at TeresaLucas3. Here's your song request. And you

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So this is pretty cool. Way back in the late 70s, early 80s, Elton John and Rod Stewart were at a dinner party with Freddie Mercury from Queen, and the three of them considered forming a band together. Can you imagine if that incredible flamboyant magic had actually happened? Oh my gosh.

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1: Hey, Bruno Mars is nominated for Video and Artist of the Year at the VMAs. 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

Kiss 1027. Let's have some fun. 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Tap that little microphone icon there. We'll talk about it in minutes.

0: 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Hey, it's Teresa. Thanks for letting me share your day. Kathy, you have a funny joke you want to share with us, right? Go ahead.
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1: 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Pat Benatar and her husband Neil have a children's book out there. It's called My Grandma and Grandpa Rock.
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Ooh, loving all these 80s songs that you guys are telling us to play tonight. Makes me feel like a teenager again. I mean, it was only like 10 years ago, right? Let's talk some 80s memories coming up next.

0: 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Hey, Kathy, thanks for listening. Is there something that you do that seems to annoy people?
1: So I'm like always in a happy mood.
0: Oh.
1: And it annoys people sometimes. Why are you so happy? I'm like, why aren't you?
0: Yeah, just try it, you know?

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1: I'm Jeff Stevens. If you're waking up at 3 a.m., you are actually pretty normal. Nothing to panic about. I'll tell you more coming up in about 6 minutes.

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1: That was Madonna, La Isla Bonita. And of course, she is nominated for Video and Artist of the Year. She's performing live tonight at the VMAs. So you can watch 7:30 Eastern, 4:30 Pacific on CBS and Paramount+. I'll be watching. You should too tonight.

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1: I'm Jeff Stevens. 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
1: I'm Jeff Stevens. Have you ever been into a really great show that you loved, but they took too long in between seasons and you sort of lost interest? A lot of us have done that. I'll tell you more in 6 minutes.

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1: 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I'm Jeff Stevens. So glad you're listening on this Sunday morning, the final weekend of September, the first full weekend of fall. Thank you so much for taking us along with you this weekend.

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2: I'm Jeff Stevens. 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
1: I'm Jeff Stevens. Have you ever looked at your computer and said, I have so many tabs open? And then do you ever also feel like your brain has too many tabs open? Apparently we all do that. I'll tell you more in 7 minutes.
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1: I'm Jeff Stevens. Have you heard the term Sunday scaries? That's where sometime maybe after lunch today, you start thinking about work and you're like, oh no, it just kind of ruins the rest of your Sunday. Well, that term, Sunday scaries, hopefully you don't actually have it today. It's now officially been made a word in the Merriam-Webster Dictionary.

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1: There's Train and Drops of Jupiter. One of my favorite shows that I attended this summer was the Train concert. That Drops of Jupiter, of course. I'm Jeff Stevens. All right, hit me up on the talkback mic on the iHeartRadio app. Something small that gives you pleasure.
2: Has to be the first bite of whatever my dinner is. You know, like that first bite when it was still too hot, but you just had to get it anyways. Best part of the day.
1: Yeah, your first bite of dinner, even if it's too hot, right? You're just like, oh, my first bite of a food I love. 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Again, some small thing that gives you pleasure.
3: I like to get into fresh sheets after I take the longest hot shower. But when I get into the bed, I blast the AC.
1: All right, so hot shower, fresh sheets, and then you blast the AC. 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

Kiss 1027. Good morning on this best of the 80s and 90s weekend. I'm Dan Blackman. He's Luke Combs. Big tour news for him. 2027, My Kind of Saturday Night Tour. 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
1: If you have any family in the mid-Atlantic or northeastern states, they are dealing with a nor'easter. 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Here is Rihanna with Umbrella.

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1: 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Like Lainey Wilson paying tribute to Dolly Parton. 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

0: Good Sunday morning, everyone. For today, you can expect mostly cloudy skies. It'll continue to be breezy with periods of rain this morning, tapering to showers this afternoon. Highs will be in the low 60s. Tonight will be mostly cloudy with scattered showers. Winds will start to diminish as lows fall into the mid-50s. For iHeartRadio, this is Future Alert meteorologist Kevin Dirk.
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Best of the 80s and 90s weekend. I don't know if you heard Peter Byrne, who was the lead singer on this song, Always Something There to Remind Me from Naked Eyes, passed away this September 14th.

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1: The video of this song has accumulated billions of views. A big song from the 2010s, Gautier's Somebody That I Used to Know.

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0: Roma, Roma, ma, gaga, ooh la la, what you been romance?
1: Kiss 1027 playing the 80s to now. Lady Gaga along with Dan Blackman, you know that Lady Gaga and her fiancé, Michael Polanski, they have their first daughter together, Rose Bean Polanski. And by the way, Lady Gaga is just trying to keep it really away from the spotlight, spend time with the family. She got the Rose name from La Vie en Rose, which she sang in A Star is Born. Coming up, more of this.
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1: He's on what he's calling the Ugly Tour right now, and he's going to be at the VMAs tonight. Teddy Swims, here is Lose Control.

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0: 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Hey, thanks for listening during this best of the 80s and 90s weekend. I'm Dan Blackman. 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
0: 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Michael Jackson. 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
1: 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Christina Perry's song called A Thousand Years.

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Sabrina Carpenter, she is nominated for Video and Artist of the Year for the VMAs, which is on tonight. Are you watching? Here's Espresso.

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1: New mom trying to keep her baby private. Her name is Rose. Here's Paparazzi, which she's going to be probably looking out for. Here's Lady Gaga.

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1: Alanis, you learn. Sometimes you don't. Make the same mistakes over and over again. Good afternoon. This is Jack Prattville. Best of the 80s and 90s weekend. 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
1: 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Oh, we can help you out. 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
1: 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How long does it take before it actually kicks in? After Ed.
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1: 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It is going to be coming to Disney Plus and Hulu this Thursday, October 1st. Right now, Tears for Fears and Everybody Wants to Rule the World.

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1: Just might. Bruno Mars. 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
1: It's Jack Cradiville, eating less, bigger utensils. 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

0: 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Because it's gonna have faith. 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
1: Benson Boone kicking off the Wanted Man tour next year in July. Here's Beautiful Things. Four.

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1: Thank you for having us on. This Jack Cradiville holding it. Not good for your health, not good for driving either. I'll explain it all coming up right after the Lumineers and Ho Hey.

1027, the 80s to now. Jack Cradville. We start your day with the Christmas morning show tomorrow at 6 a.m. It's Rodney's Morning Wake Up Song, a motivational way to get moving in the morning and have your first sip of coffee with us here on KISS 1027.

the 80s to now on Kiss 102.7. Happy Sunday night. How are you? What would you think about a Justin Bieber, Harry Styles halftime show at this year's Super Bowl? Well, the NFL has made no comment as of yet. We shall see. Here's Justin with Daisies.

0: Sports Kiss 102.7 with the 80s to now. Michael Jackson, part of this Best of the 80s and 90s weekend. The biopic Michael, the film star, Jafar Jackson, Michael's nephew. He had to undergo major reshoots before the release. Did you hear about this? Reports say the Michael Jackson estate spent about $15 million more dollars to revise the movie's third act after legal issues. More of this Best of the 80s and 90s weekend next.
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0: 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Aha, Dan Blackman. 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Yeah, things like Lainey Wilson paying tribute to Dolly Parton. So good. Also, BTS takes us for a swim and much more. 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